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1: 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Nice and easy.

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But then we're going to do the finish. Rough.

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1: 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Stay and let me look at you. It's been so long, I hardly knew you.

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1: Frank Sinatra insieme a Bonovox, I've got you under my skin. Buonasera, le 20:58.